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2: Kaine Haimaan!

the town, come on, the fun back to the town, come on, the fun back to the town, come on, the fun back to the town, come on, the fun back to the town, come on, the fun back to the town, come on, the fun back to the town, come on, the fun back to the town, come on, the fun.

time I get in the train, almost every day I see my name. 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It's for us.

0: Oke.
1: Harmonia Nova Concert Orchestra. Ini dia Richard Delande Pulusin.

0: something else. Vielä kerran Jukka Eskala Quintet.
1: Kempele, the Pearl of Botnia. Hi, I will now tell you about Kempele commune and you listen. Kempele is a commune with about 15,000 communists. Kempele is a place where many electronic businesses come because of cheap land. Kempele was most innovative commune in 2006 Finland. Because Kempele is near Oulu, it is a place where people pass and why not stay as well, except that train doesn't stop in Kempele anymore. But if you drive a car, you can still stop if you want to. There is a church which is very old and a new church which is not that old. The center of the commune is split in half, with the old center which is old and the new center which is not also. The new center has many different big shops selling different things. The center of the new center is South Center Zeppelini, which is a great big mall with lots of great shops.

Kempele is famous for many Tenava-tähti child stars, which is a TV program 20 years ago with man Seppo Hovi making small children sing. Also famous is Kempele for Anna-Leena Härkönen, who wrote Häräntoppa-ase, which is a book meaning the bull-killing gun, and is a famous book story of two young people in the country loving and cursing a lot. In addition to culture, is there lots of nature everywhere. There are many rare birds here in the Bay of Kempele, but they are now hiding. In sports is Kempele famous for Kempeleen lentopallo, also known as Kempele, which is a volleyball team at highest game level in Finland. Except in 2009, Kempele moved to Oulu and changed their name to Sunvolley and won Finnish Mastership for Oulu. Also, Kempele is very good for being out to do sports because of clean nature. There are so many things you can do out. You can go skiing. So this is Kempele, the pearl of Botnia. Kempele is a place for people who like shopping a lot or being out doing sports. So please come to Kempele, buy things and stay out.